lyrics to go. Lyrics to go. Lyrics to go. Lyrics to go. Lyrics to go. 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

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You know what I'm saying? 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You're going to get rich. And all these labels be trying to lure us in like spiders into the web. You know what I'm saying? So sometimes people got to come out and speak up and let people understand that, you know, you got to read the label.

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5: She was floating horizontally up and down in front.

0: The Taoist monks had good intention playing doctor with what God's got. We saw divine intervention rattle through the bones of everybody that was ever shot.
1: I wanna be a wolf so I can understand. But I don't wanna know what it's like not to be free. I wanna be angry at the world from a crippling disposition.

Now, whether or not you thought that joke was funny, it raises some interesting scientific questions. Why did so many people find it amusing? What makes a good joke? What is humor? Why do we laugh at all? These are actually complicated questions, and there are multiple hypotheses as to what humor is and why we laugh. Let's spend a little time exploring what exactly tickles our funny bone. One strategy for studying humor is to start by finding out what exactly makes us laugh. Laughter is ubiquitous. A good estimate says that we laugh about 17 times a day. It's a pleasurable activity that makes us feel good. We even have entire industries built around making us laugh. If you've ever gone to a stand-up comedy show or watched a comedy movie, you've participated in these industries. Biologically, laughter is a human universal that starts around 3.5 to 4 months of age. It's an automatic reaction to amusing stimuli or tickling. Mechanistically, it's a series of staccato segments that are each about 1/15 of a second, separated by about 1/5 of a second. Laughter is

If I knew you, I would send you to the store. Pulled up in the Porsche, playing Kenny Lattimore. It's the matador, metaphors, you're wrong like the letter four. For trying to sell that stepped on Macklemore. Jesus Shuttlesworth with Butterworth. Used to call me Mr. Gip, what's your money worth? She suck it in like pot belly. Ain't really got an ass, but she top heavy. In the Chevy looking like somebody told me something. Talking to your big homies like they owe me something. I ain't got time, bitch, I'm roly hunting. Had the big head, spinning small face hundreds. 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

0: had me trapped in that celibate. 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Had me trapped in that celibate. 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I used to sell a bit, but I don't fuck around no more, I'm celibate. Had me trapped in that celibate. 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

From listening to records, I just knew what to do. I mainly taught myself. And, you know, I did pretty well, except there were a few mistakes that I made that I have just recently cleared up. Continue to be able to express myself as best as I can in history. You know, I feel like I have a lot of work to do still. You know, I'm a student of the drums. And I'm also a teacher of the drums too.

And I would like to be able to continue to let what is inside of me, which comes from all the music that I hear, and I'd like for that to come out. And it's like, it's not really me that's coming. The music's coming through me. The music's coming through. The music's coming through. The music's coming through.

0: my flight commander, suit your ears might hurt a bit, but I make sure you get a treat when we fly off this beat. It's time to return your seat to the upright position. You will find me available to answer your questions.
1: That's some damn good crackers you bring here, son.
2: Serious, these are the best crackers I've tasted in a long time.
1: Can you put some cheese on it for me?
2: Throw something at me when it's ready.

May 10th. 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I'm working long hours now, 6 days a week, sometimes 7 days a week. It's a long hustle, but it keeps me real busy. I can take in $350 a week, sometimes even more when I do it off the meter. 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I take people to the Bronx, Brooklyn. 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I don't care. 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It does to some. Some won't even take spooks. Don't make no difference to me. Each night when I return the cab to the garage, I have to clean the back seat. Some nights I clean off the blood. 12 hours of work and I still can't sleep. Damn. 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They don't end. All my life needed was a sense of some place to go. I don't believe that one should devote his life to morbid self-attention. I believe that someone should become a person like other people.

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Bars and cars, sidewalks, stores, everywhere. 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I'm God's lonely man. 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

0: June 29th. I gotta get in shape now. From now on, it'll be 50 push-ups each morning, 50 pull-ups. 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The idea had been growing in my brain for some time. 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
1: You talking to me? You talking to me? You talking to me? Well, then who the hell else are you talking? You talking to me? Well, I'm the only one here. Who do you think you're talking to? Oh, yeah? Huh? Okay.
0: Listen, you screwheads. Here is a man who would not take it anymore. A man who stood up against the scum, the dogs, the filth. Here is someone who stood up. Now I see it clearly. My whole life is pointed in one direction. I see that now. There never has been any choice for me.
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6: Okay, yeah.
7: I was thinking that she's from Chicago. I'm from Chicago. I could have been.
6: Yeah. First lady.
7: First Negro.
6: Oh, yeah.
8: Yeah.

know, it's a joke. I love Michelle Obama. I think she's just so classy and just such a lady. I was actually thinking this. She's from Chicago. I'm from Chicago. I could have been a first lady. But they would have done that background check. And I ain't no lady.

don't think you will ever think about me. I don't think you will ever think about me.